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1: Your Kix Country weather for the overnight hours. Wind will be gusty up to 40 miles an hour and will be down around 60 on the low with clear skies. Don't have any big changes coming up to the really hot weather pattern. That'll continue on Monday. Upper 90s on the high, lots of sun and wind gusting around 30 miles an hour. Clear for Monday night, down to 60 on the low. Then we get mid-90s and sunshine Tuesday and Wednesday. For Kix Country, I'm meteorologist Steve Hamilton.
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2: Your Kix Country weather for the overnight hours. Wind will be gusty up to 40 miles an hour and will be down around 60 on the low with clear skies. Don't have any big changes coming up to the really hot weather pattern. That'll continue on Monday. Upper 90s on the high, lots of sun and wind gusting around 30 miles an hour. Clear for Monday night, down to 60 on the low. Then we get mid-90s and sunshine Tuesday and Wednesday. For Kix Country, I'm meteorologist Steve Hamilton.
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1: Your Kix Country weather for the overnight hours. Wind will be gusty up to 40 miles an hour and will be down around 60 on the low with clear skies. Don't have any big changes coming up to the really hot weather pattern. That'll continue on Monday. Upper 90s on the high, lots of sun and wind gusting around 30 miles an hour. Clear for Monday night, down to 60 on the low. Then we get mid-90s and sunshine Tuesday and Wednesday. For Kix Country, I'm meteorologist Steve Hamilton.
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0: 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Here's your Pueblo forecast with Kicks Country meteorologist Steve Hamilton, keeping you ahead of the weather and ready for the day.
1: Your Kicks Country weather for the overnight hours: wind will be gusty up to 40 miles an hour and will be down around 60 on the low with clear skies. Don't have any big changes coming up to the really hot weather pattern that'll continue on Monday. Upper 90s on the high, lots of sun, and wind gusting around 30 miles an hour. Clear for Monday night, down to 60 on the low. Then we get mid-90s and sunshine Tuesday and Wednesday. For Kicks Country, I'm meteorologist Steve Hamilton.
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1: Your Kicks Country weather for the overnight hours: wind will be gusty up to 40 miles an hour and will be down around 60 on the low with clear skies. Don't have any big changes coming up to the really hot weather pattern. That'll continue on Monday. Upper 90s on the high, lots of sun and wind gusting around 30 miles an hour. Clear for Monday night, down to 60 on the low. Then we get mid-90s and sunshine Tuesday and Wednesday. For Kicks Country, I'm meteorologist Steve Hamilton.
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5: Your Kix Country weather for the overnight hours. Wind will be gusty up to 40 miles an hour and will be down around 60 on the low with clear skies. Don't have any big changes coming up to the really hot weather pattern. That'll continue on Monday. Upper 90s on the high, lots of sun, and wind gusting around 30 miles an hour. Clear for Monday night, down to 60 on the low. Then we get mid-90s and sunshine Tuesday and Wednesday. For Kix Country, I'm meteorologist Steve Hamilton.
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He's a ranch hand in a pinch, man. 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

They ain't covered yet. 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

0: KIXD Pueblo, broadcasting live from Pueblo, Colorado, the home of the Leonardo da Vinci Museum of North America. 107.5 Kix Country.
1: NBC News Radio, I'm Tammy Trujillo. Iran says it's solely responsible for the Strait of Hormuz, a position likely to create tension as the U.S. and Tehran have agreed to halt attacks. Iran's foreign minister said any attempt to travel the strait through an unapproved route will cause escalation. The ceasefire broke down over the weekend after an Iranian attack on a commercial vessel in the strait. House Speaker Mike Johnson says he'll send the bipartisan housing bill to President Trump today. The bill is meant to cut some of the red tape and make it easier to build homes. In a post on Truth Social, Trump said he wouldn't sign the bill until the Save America Act is passed. The voting bill would require ID in order to vote. O.J. Simpson will be dropped from the Bills Wall of Fame at the new Highmark Stadium in Orchard Park, New York. Bills CEO Pete Guelli says Simpson is not a fit for what the Bills family and stadium represents. Simpson spent 9 seasons with Buffalo. He died of cancer in 2024. Tammy Trujillo, NBC News Radio.
2: Here's your weather forecast from Kix Country. We have a red flag warning in effect today. Low relative humidity and hot daytime highs. We're headed for the upper 90s. Should be sunny. The wind will be gusty, too, up to 30 miles an hour. Overnight will be clear, down to 60 on the low, a little bit windy, and then we get mid-90s for the afternoon high on Tuesday. Lots of sunshine. No big changes to the hot and dry weather pattern Wednesday or Thursday. For Kix Country, I'm meteorologist Steve Hamilton.
3: Thank you, Steve. 71 degrees at the Kix Country Studios. Feels like 63. There's a bit of a breeze out there. All right, good morning, 6:03. Waking up with Dave Moore, Gina Rose.
4: Good morning.
3: Hello, hello, hello.
4: Hi.
3: How's it going?
4: God, I came racing in here. I'm sure I made someone angry.
3: Uh-oh. Oh, no.
4: On the road.
3: Oh, no. Why is she driving so fast?
4: Well, I just did one of those parking lot decisions right in front of somebody.
3: What?
4: Oops. Good morning. Sorry.
3: Yeah. So you brought the Lambo today?
4: I did.
3: Okay.
4: Yeah. It's not as shiny as it usually is, but...
3: Okay. All right. Here we got a lot of fun stuff to talk about today. We'll review the weekend and look forward to the work week.
4: Yeah.
3: We got 3 hours of nonstop country kicking off at noon at 9 today. Goes 9 to noon.
4: Yeah.
3: 3 hours of nothing but music for you.
4: Music, music, music.
3: I know. And it's a very special food day today, too.
5: National Lasagna Day has arrived.
6: Lasagna.
7: It's National Lasagna Day. But what better way to celebrate than to have it for breakfast right now?
8: Breakfast lasagna.
9: Is this lasagna?
8: For breakfast?
10: I love lasagna.
11: Aww. He's saying I love lasagna.
5: It is National Lasagna Day today.
12: Woo-hoo! Do you love lasagna like me?
13: Happy National Lasagna Day.
14: It's showtime!
3: I don't think I could do some lasagna for breakfast.
4: I certainly could.
3: Yeah, okay.
4: Yeah.
3: All right.
4: Bring it in here. I will eat that.
3: Okay. We'll talk about lasagna and some other cool stuff today.
4: All right.
3: Kix Country, good morning.

0: Country's best. 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Hey, what's up? Good morning. Dave and Gina on the radio.
1: Good morning.
0: Yeah, thanks for waking up with us.
1: Thank you.

0: Don't we? Morgan Wallen right there. Oh, no, that's not. Yeah, that is Morgan Wallen. Hello. It's hey, good morning. It is Morgan Wallen.
1: You have one job.
0: I know. Exactly. And I blew it. All right. Hey, it's the Kix Country Morning Show getting you going here this morning. It is back to work Monday, the last Monday of June. Can you believe tomorrow's June 30th?
1: I can't believe it.
0: So
1: it makes me sad because June is my favorite month.
0: Is it? Okay. Mm-hmm. Yeah. Yeah. I like it. It's got Father's Day in it.
1: It's been full of fun things.
0: Oh, yeah.
1: You know, just getting ready for, well, we just started summer, but summertime, you know, started a while back.
0: Right.
1: So June is kind of that perfectly positioned month.
0: Yes.
1: Because now July 4th will happen.
0: It's Saturday, Independence Day, 250.
1: And then a lot of people decide that, oh, no, summer's downhill from here. Stop it.
0: Right.
1: It's not.
0: It's not. We got a lot of summer left. All of July, all of August, and a good part of September.
1: That's right.
0: Now, you'll be wearing a jacket probably late in August at night, possibly.
1: Maybe.
0: If you're going to the fair.
1: Yeah.
0: But there you go.
1: Go to the fair.
0: It's going to be fun. A fun day today and a fun June.

0: what's left of it.
1: Right? Yes, we'll take it all in and enjoy this last, 24 hours or more.
0: Exactly.
1: Come on, June.

0: driving around in a Chevy Silverado with Bailey Zimmerman, Kix Country, 107.5. Hey, good morning. It's keeping you on time here, 6:19. Feeling good. It is Monday. It's okay. We'll help you get through it. We got a lot of fun stuff to talk about. National Lasagna Day, National Darts Day.
1: National Waffle Iron Day.
0: Waffle Iron Day.
1: This is the morning to have your waffles, kids.
0: Okay.
1: Yay.
0: Now you have to go. Now, where did we put that?
1: I know, right? We had some waffles yesterday.
0: Did you really?
1: A friend of ours used their waffle iron.
0: Like
1: some people don't, you know, some people are like Lego my ego. That's me.
0: Oh, yes.
1: But these people, these friends made waffles that you wouldn't believe.
0: Really?
1: They were so good.
0: Oh, yes.
1: And your favorite thing, they had fruit on the top.
0: Oh. Sorry to hear that.
1: Berries. You would eat the berries.
0: I would.
1: A couple.
0: Yeah. Yeah. The berries would be fine.
1: Oh, so good. Anyway, National Waffle Iron Day.
0: Wow.
1: Darts Day. And Lasagna Day.
0: Did any while you were having a...
1: And we also played darts over the weekend. Oh, isn't that crazy?
0: That, yeah.
1: All of these
0: You're
1: things.
0: Kind of all lined up.
1: Uh-huh. Yeah.
0: That's kind of cool.
1: Mm-hmm. I hope it's also National Win a Lottery Today. Scratch a lottery ticket and win big day.
0: It is one of those days?
1: I'm hoping.
0: Oh, that would be nice, too.
1: I mean, if I'm lined up with waffles and darts,
0: sure.
1: I got to win the lottery.
0: Got to get something going. Did anybody, while you were having waffles, did anyone say,
2: please pass the butter?
1: Actually, yeah. Absolutely.
0: Okay, good. All right. Good morning. Hey, coming up in about a half hour, we got birthdays. Text us if you got someone for the list. 719-733-7923. We'll get them on.
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0: 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Latest from Blake Shelton called Let Him In Anyway. Hey, what's up? Good morning. Thank you for getting your day going here with Dave Moore, Gina Rose, your Kix Morning Show.
1: Hey, good morning.
0: Yeah, be careful. We got a red flag warning going out there. Sunny and windy today, 98-ish for the high, upper 90s.
1: And we have fires in our state.
0: I know we do.
1: Yes. Woof.
0: Got to be careful. Watch those chains on your trailers. Don't be a butt flicker. Yeah. Keep your cigarette butts in,
1: please,
0: in your
1: please.
0: Car. And just, yeah.
1: Please.
0: Because it can do lots of damage.
1: Yes.
0: So be very careful. You've heard that message a million times, but sometimes people just forget. So.
1: Mm-hmm.
0: All right. Well, you got a fun day ahead. National Lasagna Day. I love lasagna.
1: Yeah, me too.
0: It is.
1: Are you needing the meat in the lasagna?
0: Do I need the meat in the lasagna? Yes, I do.
1: Okay.
0: Meat and sausage both would be.
1: Meat and sausage, because sausage isn't meat.
0: Well,
1: you mean, what do you mean? Oh, you mean like hamburger? Ground beef.
0: Ground beef.
1: And sausage.
0: And sausage would be fabulous.
1: Okay.
0: Yeah.
1: All right.
0: So, yeah.
1: How about bell peppers?
0: No, not so much.
2: Well, if it isn't nature's most perfect food, lasagna! Where have you been all my life, mon chéri? You know I can't resist you when you wear garlic in your meat sauce.
0: Oh, man. And then you have the, La Forchetta down on Union.
1: Mm.
0: They have lasagna, and it has red sauce and Alfredo.
1: Oh, boy.
0: So it's like, oh, I'll have a little bit of this. Move over to this side. Have a little bit of this.
1: Move over to this side.
0: Which is better? It's a tie.
1: Oh, my gosh. So I didn't know that was on their menu.
0: Yeah. Oh, yeah.
1: Oh, boy.
0: That's my go-to deal right there.
1: Is it?
0: Oh, yeah. Absolutely.
1: I like the salmon.
0: I know you do. My wife goes back and forth from salmon to the, what is it? I'm going to get the name wrong. La Bogna or Bolognese.
1: Oh, Bolognese.
0: Bolognese.
1: Yeah. Mm-hmm.
0: There you go.
1: You say it much better than I do.
0: Oh, thank you.
1: Bolognese.
0: Bolognese. Does that have mayonnaise in it? I don't think so. All right, we're going to help you get your Monday started here. Come on.
1: Come on.

0: What If?
1: Hey, what's up? You're looking good today, getting up and going here with Dave Moore, Gina Rose on your Kix Country Morning Show. Woo-hoo! We're having more fun than humans should be allowed to have.
2: Yes, sir.

0: 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Riley Green, Kix Country. 107.5, good morning. Up and at 'em, getting your day going here. It's your Kix Morning Show. In about 10 minutes, we'll do birthdays. Text us if you got someone for the list. And we got some fun stuff.
1: We're bringing the cake in right now.
0: Yes.
1: And balloons.
0: And balloons.
1: Share your cake.
0: Right.
1: Right.
0: Okay. Do we have to? Okay, yeah. Of course we do. Mm-hmm. All right. So, yeah. Looks like a hot and dry week. Highs in the mid to upper 90s. And by Friday, they're saying 100 degrees.
1: Oof.
0: Yeah.
1: Woofta.
0: Woofta. That is hot. Mm-hmm. That's all right. It's summertime. We're going to love every minute of it. Get out to Pueblo Reservoir, get to the swimming pool in your neighborhood, or maybe just pull out the slip and slide.
1: Ooh, we have one of those, and it's been quite active.
0: I know. You've showed me some videos of the boys sliding around.
1: Yeah, lots of the grandkids are going, yeah, this is cool.
0: Right.
1: Who needs a pool when you've got a slip and slide?
0: Exactly.
1: It's lower maintenance.
0: Well, this is true. And when you're done, you just roll it up and put it in the garage.
1: That's it.
0: Whereas a pool, you've got to, I don't know, drain it. You got to hire a pool boy. You got to.
1: Well, there's that.
0: There's that. A pool man.
1: A pool man.
0: With rock hard abs. Right.
1: Where did this go?
0: I know.
1: It went from slip and slide to abs.
0: I know. It's just, we're just following the leader here.
1: Yeah, going with the flow.

107.5 Kicks Country. Luke Combs sounded good. That's his new one, Be By You. Good morning, 647. One last chance to text us for birthdays. They're coming up next.

0: country's best, Kix Country, 107.5. Good morning, what's up? You're looking good today. Dave Moore, Gina Rose, getting you going. It is Monday, 10 minutes before 7 o'clock. Feeling good and...
1: Yay!
0: Here we go. We got your birthdays.
1: Woo!
0: Yeah. And we had celebrity birthdays over the weekend, local celebrity birthdays. All right.
1: You.
0: Well, I had a birthday on Saturday. That's right.
1: Yes.
0: Gina.
1: And boy, did you celebrate.
0: I celebrated starting on Thursday night.
1: Yes, we did.
0: All the way through last night.
1: I know. That's great.
0: The highlights were unbelievable. So, went to, on Thursday night, Casa Bonita in Denver with my daughter and her family.
1: Uh-huh.
0: And then Friday night.
1: Woody. No.
0: Friday night was P.F. Chang's.
1: P.F. Chang's.
0: Had a like a blowtorch candle celebrating my birthday. It was like.
1: That's cool.
0: It was pretty fun. Then Saturday. I went to Woody's Pizza in Golden.
1: That was your actual birthday day.
0: That was my actual birthday day.
1: Okay.
0: Yep. And then yesterday had a big party with my son-in-law's family because his mom had a birthday yesterday.
1: That's crazy.
0: And then we finished out the last night with a big cookie and a pile of ice cream at Chili's in Pueblo when we finally made it back. It was fun. But also,
1: good.
0: It's not just about me.
1: Good.
0: Also having a birthday, my buddies Paulette Stewart.
1: Awesome.
0: Debbie Dunsmore, Darlene Zakaris, and Paul Jones all had birthdays.
1: Wow. That's a lot of birthday friends.
0: That was all on Saturday. And my good friend Terry Walsabo, her birthday was on Sunday.
1: Happy birthday.
0: Yeah. And Kathleen Hund is having a birthday today. Keep it going for Kathleen there.
1: Happy birthday, Kathleen.
0: Yeah. And on the celebrity list, the national, international celebrities.
1: Okay.
0: Colin Jost is having a birthday today.
1: Oh, he's funny.
0: He's a Saturday Night Live weekend anchor. He's 44 and...
1: I know.
0: He's Mr. Scarlett Johansson. That is a pretty good gig if you can get it.
1: She's amazing.
0: She is. He's funny, too. I like him.
1: Mm-hmm.
0: Dan Dierdorf, former Monday Night Football announcer. He played offensive lineman with the St. Louis Rams back in the day. Now he calls games for the Michigan Wolverines.
1: Cool.
0: He is a 77. Fred Grandy. Does that name ring a bell?
1: Yes. The voice of Leave a Light On? Or
0: He was Gopher.
1: Oh, Gopher.
0: On the Love Boat, yeah. Plus he so.
1: Oh, yeah. Now I got it.
0: So after that, he was actually a U.S. House of Representatives representative for four terms.
1: Mm-hmm.
0: He's a 78. Gary Busey is... I don't have his age. I think he's 78 as well. Buddy Holly's story, Point Break, The Firm, Thunderbolt and Lightfoot with Clint Eastwood, and the Gumball Rally, which is just a fun across-the-country car race.
1: I haven't seen that movie.
0: That's a lot of fun. You got to rent it. It's pretty fun. Also, it's National Lasagna Day, National Darts Day. And
1: National Waffle Iron Day.
0: National Waffle Iron Day. And back in the day. 2007,
1: mm-hmm.
0: 19 years ago today, the first iPhone went on sale.
1: Stop, really?
0: Yeah, 2007.
1: It feels like it was longer. What am I trying to say? Like we just got it.
0: Right. Yeah, 19 years ago.
1: Wow.
0: It was $499, only had 4 gigabytes of storage. And had a 3.5-inch screen. So it was a tiny...
1: little tiny guy.
0: I think we got a little tiny iPhone that one of the kids had back in the day, still in a box somewhere.
1: Wow.
0: But there you go.
1: I still have my BlackBerry.
0: Oh, do you really?
1: Yeah.
0: Is it working still?
1: No. Oh, well, it might be, but I haven't messed with it.
0: That'd be fun.
1: Mm-hmm.
0: Pull that sucker
1: out. I liked those. You know, you could feel that button. You know what I mean? It was just really tactile satisfaction.
0: And the iPhone was the death of the BlackBerry.
1: I know.
0: Yeah.
1: Boo.
0: So sorry
1: I
0: to hear
1: that.
0: Liked
1: the BlackBerry.
0: I know, right?
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2: NBC News Radio, I'm Tammy Trujillo. The U.S. and Iran have agreed to halt attacks for now, following a weekend of escalating tensions in the Middle East. The latest wave of chaos started with an Iranian drone strike on a ship traveling through the Strait of Hormuz, which led the U.S. military to carry out retaliatory attacks against Iran. Over the weekend, Iran targeted U.S. allies across the Persian Gulf and asserted control over the strait, the country's foreign minister warning that safe passage would only be guaranteed for vessels coordinating with his government. The death toll from last week's devastating back-to-back earthquakes in Venezuela continues to rise. The magnitude 7.2 and 7.5 quakes are blamed for more than 1,400 deaths so far. Team Canada opened the knockout stage of the World Cup with a 1-0 win over South Africa in Inglewood, California. It's Canada's first knockout match victory in World Cup history. The round of 32 continues with three more matches today. Tammy Trujillo, NBC News Radio.
3: Here's your weather forecast from Kix Country. We have a red flag warning in effect today. Low relative humidity and hot daytime highs. We're headed for the upper 90s. Should be sunny. The wind will be gusty, too, up to 30 miles an hour. Overnight will be clear, down to 60 on the low, a little bit windy, and then we get mid-90s for the afternoon high on Tuesday. Lots of sunshine. No big changes to the hot and dry weather pattern Wednesday or Thursday. For Kix Country, I'm meteorologist Steve Hamilton.
1: Currently looking at 74 degrees here at the Kix Country Studios. Good morning, 7:04. Getting your day started here with Dave Moore, Gina Rose.
4: Hi.
1: Hi, it's your Kix Morning Show. Thanks for making us part of your Monday. So check this out. There's a new word, and it's not a good word.
4: Uh-oh.
1: It's talking about funflation.
4: Funflation.
1: Now, does it seem that everything that's fun is getting more expensive? Yes.
4: No.
1: But think. Concert tickets, more expensive.
4: Oh, those kinds of funds.
1: Yes, vacation. Okay. Not just going in the backyard and running around naked.
4: Okay.
1: But, yeah. On your slip and slide. Ow! But things like, concert tickets, vacations, mm-hmm. sporting events mm-hmm. can drain your wallet. Latest example is this year's World Cup. One couple from Virginia say they spent nearly $10,000 to follow the tournament through Boston, New Jersey, and Miami.
4: Wow.
1: $800 per ticket. Parking was $175 plus airfare, hotels, rental cars, and don't forget food. Mm-hmm. That's more than twice what they paid for a similar World Cup trip in Brazil back in 2014.
4: Wow.
1: So part of the growing trend is where bucket list experiences are carrying premium price tags.
4: Yes.
1: Yeah, whether it's a World Cup, Taylor Swift concert, anything super fun, it's going to have funflation.
4: Funflation.
1: Well, that's not fun at all.
4: Well, and hopefully your memories are, journaled pictures and all of that, because
1: you got pictures of it, and mm-hmm. That Eagles concert was $1,300, but
4: but hey,
1: I've got a CD by them with the same song, so I don't
4: not
1: know.
4: The same, Dave.
1: I know it's not, but
4: wow.
1: at some point you got to draw the line, right?
4: Well, I just I wish I had the money to do that. I guess I would
1: right
4: go crazy like that.
1: Well, the whole bucket list thing getting more expensive. Or you can change the B to an F and you're in the recliner watching the ball game.
4: Oh, my.
1: Just saying, it's a lot cheaper that way, right?
5: National Lasagna Day has arrived.
6: Lasagna.
7: It's National Lasagna Day, but what better way to celebrate than to have it for breakfast right now?
8: Breakfast lasagna?
9: Is this lasagna?
10: For breakfast?
11: I love lasagna.
9: Aww. He's saying I love lasagna.
5: It is National Lasagna Day today.
12: Yum. Do you love lasagna like me?
13: Happy National Lasagna Day.
14: You want cheese on that?
1: Yes, I do.
4: Did I hear Garfield in there somewhere?
1: I do want cheese on that. Good morning. Thanks for getting your day going with us.
4: Good morning.

0: 107.5 Kix Country. All right, here we go. Feeling good today. Yeah. It's your Kix Country Morning Show. I'm Dave Moore. That's Gina Rose.
1: Hi, good morning.
0: We're having fun here.
1: Yes.
0: A little t-shirt song from Thomas Rhett. Yeah.

0: 107.5 Kicks Country, looking good in that t-shirt. That's Thomas Rhett. Hey, what's up? Good morning. Dave and Gina on the radio. And check this out. We've got last week, we had no big fires burning in Colorado. This week, we've got six burning in Colorado, a couple close to the Utah-Kansas or Utah-Colorado border as well. The Willow Fire, the Gold Mountain Fire, the Doe Canyon Fire, the Ferris Fire. Those two are over in southeastern or southwestern Colorado. The McLeod Fire is also in southwestern Colorado. Beehive Fire just in the north edge of New Mexico. So, wow. So
1: our air quality is a little off.
0: Yeah. And I took a picture of the moon the other night.
1: Orange.
0: And it was orange.
1: Yeah.
0: Yeah. And so we're still, southern Colorado still remains in a drought despite our recent rains, which we haven't had much of, but we need more. National Weather Service urges caution ahead of the 4th of July. Be careful with the fireworks and just have a bucket of water ready to go. Have a hose, garden hose ready to go, and just be very, very careful.
1: Yes, please.
0: It's going to be hot for the 4th and very dry. So, yeah, we don't need any more wildfires in this area, anywhere in Colorado, for that matter. Yeah.

0: 107.5 Kicks Country. Sounded good right there. That's Straight for the Heart. Alexander K. New gal right there. Sounded pretty good. All right. Hey, good morning. It's Dave Moore, Gina Rose, and...
1: Uh-oh. It's our moment. Our criminal moment. The crime.
0: The crime.
1: The artificial intelligence, our version of it.
0: Okay.
1: There's a Florida man who was caught on camera. He was sneaking two very expensive steaks out of a grocery store by stuffing them down his pants.
0: Oh, yes.
1: Mm-hmm. Shoplifting spree. And that's kind of going viral that he did this. There's an video that you can see, you know, the security video.
0: Oh, right.
1: Yeah. So he also grabbed a bottle of wine, put that in his pants.
0: I got the store owner here talking
1: you
0: about
1: do.
0: It, too. Yeah, check him out, yeah.
2: Big pants. I think they're, like, made for stealing, you know? He has them blocked at the bottom so it doesn't go through. Came over here, looked around to see if anybody was looking, and he shoved it in his pants. Ended up going across the street to Publix. One of my employees was on break and saw all the rest of the stuff that he had.
3: Brisket, wine.
2: Called the cops, and we got everything back. He ran off after we got the stuff back. By the time the cops got there, he was gone. But they have a good description. They have the video, and I'm sure he's on foot somewhere.
0: He's got a special pair of pants designed for that.
1: Isn't that crazy?
0: Oh.
1: Oh, my gosh. All right, well.
0: That's been going on for a long time. My dad told me a story.
1: Yes.
0: Back when we lived in Nebraska, there was the circus was in town.
1: Oh, my.
0: And there was a circus lady who went into the grocery store and would... put steaks up underneath her dress in between her legs and would walk out with the steaks.
1: How'd she do that? How do you walk out with steaks
0: very
1: like that?
0: I would think it'd be chilly, too, wouldn't it? It's like, And
1: yes.
0: One of them dropped out and she was busted. So that's funny. Oh, my gosh.
1: There are so many jokes
0: I
1: there.
0: Know. Is that a filet mignon in your pants or dot, dot, dot? I'll let you finish this.
1: Oh, my goodness.
0: Right? Get ready for a great night of country music, dancing, and fun at the Fire Pit Steakhouse in the Pueblo Mall. 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

0: Chris Young, Raised on Country, Kix Country, 107.5. Good morning. How's your day going? Hopefully you're doing okay. All right, it's time for, I first need to tell you, coming up at 9:15, 12:15, 5:15, Kix Country double plays today. Kix Country 90s double plays.
1: Oh, man. 9:15,
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1: Love the 90s music.
0: Going to be fun.
1: Mm-hmm.
0: All right, I've got morning funnies. Here's Ryan Hamilton talking about his small town's 4th of July parade.
2: We have a big parade every year on the 4th of July. It's the biggest event in my town every year. There are 500 people in the parade and 500 people who are watching the parade. We have exactly enough people to have a parade. If someone stays home, they're kind of ruining the parade. Here's what I love about the parade is after it's over, nobody leaves. Nobody has anywhere to go. There's only one suitable street in my town for a parade. And when the parade gets out of town, it doesn't know what to do either. And there's this moment of confusion. And then it just flips around and it comes back. And everybody just watches the other side of the parade again.
1: That's it. Yeah.
0: Oh, I love that.
1: Very short parade.
0: That's cool. Very small town.
1: Mm-hmm.

0: Come on.
1: Snap out of it.
0: It's Monday. You can do this.
2: You can.
0: Kix Country. What's up?
2: We believe in you.
0: We do.

0: 107.5 Kix Country. Graylin James, new guy called Water at a Wedding.
1: Right. Interesting there. Story there.
0: Yeah, something nutty went on there a few months ago. Anyway, it's a Kix Morning Show. Getting you out the door on time, 7:39. Dave Moore, Gina Rose. And the other day, Thursday, Turkey had been eliminated from World Cup play. The United States had already won an advance to the final 32.
1: Right.
0: And so the game was like, eh.
1: Why didn't matter.
0: It doesn't matter. Mm-hmm. But they still played it. And the U.S. got beat by Turkey 3-2.
1: I know.
0: So you're kind of going, what the heck?
1: But it didn't matter.
0: It didn't matter.
1: Mm-hmm.
0: So it's like a mulligan, apparently.
1: Mm-hmm.
0: There's a mulligan in soccer.
1: There
0: little
1: it
0: known.
1: Is.
0: So next up, the U.S. takes on Bosnia-Herzegovina. That is Wednesday. And I had my Herzegovina removed a few years ago. But anyway.
1: Did it hoit?
0: It certainly did.
1: It hoit.
0: But anyway, so that is Wednesday at July 1st at 6 o'clock.
1: Okay.
0: U.S. versus Bosnia-Herzegovina. Okay?
1: Okay.
0: And once again, thank you to all the Rocky Mountain Street Rods from being here at the National Rocky Mountain Street Rod Nationals. The 41st version of that.
1: That was fun.
0: Brought in a ton of people, tons of cars.
1: Mm-hmm.
0: Lots of people traveling to the Colorado State Fair to see the cars and have fun.
1: I had fun.
0: You were there?
1: I was there. Lots of kind people enjoying what they love. They love that lifestyle, and it's so fun to be around that.
0: That's my goal. Is it? Is to at some point
1: to travel hang up with your
0: with my
1: Camaro.
0: With my
1: not the Camaro.
0: Some kind of muscle. Definitely a muscle
1: a
0: car.
1: Muscle
0: could
1: car.
0: Be a Camaro. 60 somewhere between 67 and 70 would be my ideal vehicle.
1: Nice.
0: Yeah, and just hang out. Get a little tent, sit in the shade, talk with my lovely wife, and talk to people about my car, and
1: watch the. I mean, it's what's fun is you get to sit in your little area and see all the cars
0: going
1: just
0: by,
1: just kind of taking a little lap around, and you get to see all that.
0: Got to see the state fairgrounds full of cars.
1: Oh,
0: so
1: it's
0: much
1: just
0: fun!
1: Gorgeous.
0: And we were coming back from Denver yesterday afternoon, and
1: you had a show on the
0: had
1: interstate.
0: A show on the interstate heading north. It was like, oh, there's one right there. Look at that. Oh, what is that? That's cool. Yeah.
1: How nice.
0: Yeah, so that was fun. So glad you guys and gals came.
1: Yes. Thank you for being here. We enjoy your vehicles.

0: 107.5 Kix Country. Good morning. Oh, good song. I like it. Holy smokes. Holy smokes, Batman. I think Robin said that at some point, right?
1: I don't know.
0: Okay.
1: I'll be honest. I don't know.
0: Don't know. Not for sure. All right. Good morning. It's Dave and Gina, your Kix Morning Show, getting you out the door on your way to work. And you have a little, what do you have for me?
1: Well, we are celebrating 250 years mm-hmm. With our country since signing the Declaration of Independence.
0: Yes.
1: And I was looking at some occupations, jobs, or whatever from the year 1776.
0: Oh, okay.
1: And I want to ask you, which job from 1776 would you choose?
0: Okay.
1: Yeah, we'll wow. see if you would have survived that year.
0: Okay.
1: Would you have been a blacksmith, a tavern owner, a newspaper guy, newspaper printer, I guess you'd, or a farmer? Which job would you choose? And tell us why it would be easy for you to survive that.
0: I would say, well, a farmer would be a good job to have back okay. then, but it'd be a lot of work. Mm-hmm. So I would say a tavern owner would be fun. So you could... I can pour beer pretty well.
1: Mm-hmm,
0: not
1: mm-hmm.
0: much of a head, just enough that it looks good. So, yeah.
1: So even back then, that was a substantially profitable business.
0: Sure.
1: Is what you're saying.
0: Yeah, I think so. Come right. on in.
1: Okay.
0: It's 2-for-1 night here mm-hmm. at Dave's Bar.
1: I think I'd be a farmer. I'd want to be a farmer. Yeah.
0: Okay.
1: It'd be fun. I like plants.
0: Wow.
1: I like feeding people.
0: Okay.
1: Mm-hmm. Okay.
0: Very
1: I'm just
0: good.
1: Curious.
0: Okay.
1: Now we know you would serve the beer and I would plant corn.
0: Okay. And somehow you would maybe we could use corn in our beer and it would taste like Corona. How about that? What do you think?
1: Oh, my. Okay. I don't know.
0: Okay. Also, I've got some breaking news here for you.
1: Oh, no.
0: Yes. We got a fire evacuation in Aspen Acres Campground.
1: Oh, no.
0: That's up near Bishop's Castle.
1: Oh.
0: In fact, all the way to Bishop's Castle, got a wildland fire both sides of the highway. Try to stay away from that area. So, once again, a fire evacuation, Aspen Acres Campground. They're getting folks out of there. And it goes all the way up to Bishop's Castle with fire on both sides of the highway. So,
1: oh no!
0: Please avoid that area right now. So
1: okay.
0: that just in.
1: Goodness gracious!
0: Okay.
1: All right. Be careful.
0: Be careful out there. Yeah. If you're asking yourself, where did all those weeds come from? 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
2: NBC News Radio, I'm Tammy Trujillo. The death toll from last week's Venezuelan earthquakes continues to rise. The magnitude 7.2 and 7.5 quakes are blamed for more than 1,400 deaths, and officials fear that number will only grow. The U.S. and Iran are stopping attacks for now after a weekend of escalating tensions in the Middle East. The latest wave of chaos started with an Iranian drone strike on a ship traveling through the Strait of Hormuz, which led the U.S. military to carry out retaliatory attacks against Iran. A memorial service today will honor the 8 people who died when a B-52 bomber crashed 2 weeks ago at Edwards Air Force Base in California. The B-52 Stratofortress crashed shortly after takeoff on June 15th on a routine test mission. And a mega heat dome will bring extreme temperatures to the eastern U.S. this week and last well into the 4th of July. Cities including Minneapolis, St. Louis, and Chicago could see the high 90s. Tammy Trujillo, NBC News Radio.
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3: Here's your weather forecast from Kix Country. We have a red flag warning in effect today. Low relative humidity and hot daytime highs. We're headed for the upper 90s. Should be sunny. The wind will be gusty, too, up to 30 miles an hour. Overnight will be clear, down to 60 on the low, a little bit windy, and then we get mid-90s for the afternoon high on Tuesday. Lots of sunshine. No big changes to the hot and dry weather pattern Wednesday or Thursday. For Kix Country, I'm meteorologist Steve Hamilton.
0: Right now, we're looking at 78 degrees in Pueblo. Got that red flag warning. Pardon me. And already have a fire going, and it is affecting the area Aspen Acres Campground and Aspen Acres area.
4: Mm-hmm.
0: It's on Highway 165. Both directions of Highway 165 are closed.
4: Right. Well, the Highway 78 junction.
0: Right.
4: Right there.
0: From there and on up.
4: Yeah.
0: To Bishop's Castle.
4: Mm-hmm.
0: And so what is it, two to three acres right now burning?
4: I think that was a little bit of an earlier report. So. And the Pueblo Sheriff's Office, they've set up evacuation centers. So pets are being accepted at, I think, 1650 Cooper Place is what I'm understanding, which
0: okay.
4: I'm not sure I understand. Large animals can be taken to 4 Bar S on Highway 78.
0: Okay.
4: Mm-hmm.
0: All right. So there you go. That's an update.
4: Scary.
0: Already wildfires, like five burning in Colorado. That makes number six.
4: Wow.
0: Right there.
4: Mm-hmm.
0: All right, so check this out. If you're
4: okay.
0: busting out the grill and asking for tips for the 4th of July, AI uncovered a Bloomberg article that had professional chefs now, list foods that should never be cooked on a grill.
4: Oh, really? Uh-oh. I'm afraid right now.
0: Yeah.
4: What are they?
0: Should never be cooked on a grill.
4: Okay.
0: If you're ready.
5: Cheeseburger, cheeseburger, cheeseburger.
0: That's right. They
4: no
0: say
4: way.
0: Burgers, the argument is that the outside doesn't get caramelized. You lose all the flavor. You're supposed to get because the fat drips through the grill and onto the briquettes or onto your flame. Fourth of July is all about burgers, though.
4: I know.
0: So do what you want. But what if you have a griddle, then that seals in some of the juices. They're also saying the same thing about filet mignon. It doesn't have enough fat for the grill. It always drips into the fire.
4: Okay.
0: Pizza. They're saying that most grills don't cook very evenly, and so that you get crusty on one end and not done on the other. And then scraping the stuff off the grill might be
4: kind of... So, like, fresh pizza dough or on a griddle?
0: Right. Now, if you use
4: you have one of those...
0: I have a Blackstone.
4: Yeah.
0: So, it's a griddle. It's not a giant one. I got one,
4: Okay.
0: Just a medium to small size one.
4: Mm-hmm.
0: But it works great. We actually cooked chicken fried rice on it a few months ago.
4: Yummy!
0: Yes!
4: That sounds good.
0: So, you got the rice and the... chicken and all kinds of good stuff there.
4: Perfect, yeah.
0: Shish kebabs are the same thing because oftentimes the vegetables cook quicker than the meat does. So they're saying you kind of want to maybe separate them and then put them on a plate rather than stick them on a skewer because the vegetables will be way done and the meat will still be rare.
4: But then it's not a kebab.
0: I know.
4: I mean,
0: A kebab.
4: A kebab.
0: All right. So there you go. These are chef experts, supposedly.
4: Yeah. Okay.
0: They haven't used a grill in their entire life.
4: Right.
0: Yeah, right?
4: They're trying to ruin our barbecue.
0: I know.

0: 107.5 Kix Country. Ella Langley sounded good right there. Just want to be her on Kix. Good morning. How's your day going? You doing okay?
1: Everybody's good.
0: All right. Feeling good? Into the 8 o'clock hour now. Dave Moore, Gina Rose, and Tim McGraw.

0: 107.5 Kix Country, Live Like You Were Dying. Some Tim McGraw right there for you. Once again, we'll give you a fire update here. It is got a fire burning up on near the Aspen Acres campground in Aspen Acres area, all the way up to Bishop's Castle. That highway is closed. A fire on both sides of the highway going up to that area. So try to stay away from that if possible. So they've got it. They've got crews on site trying to knock that down as quickly as possible. So
1: yes.
0: There you go.
1: Yes.
0: All right. Be very careful with anything hot.
1: Right.
0: You know?
1: It's as simple as that.
0: Right. All right. So I have a list here.
1: Okay.
0: What is the ugliest car you've ever seen? Obviously, it's up to personal preference. Mm-hmm. But think about it for just a minute.
1: Mm-hmm.
0: This is according to the internet. They asked a bunch of people about the ugliest cars ever
1: like
0: made.
1: Right now?
0: Ever made. Ever made.
1: Ever made.
0: So it goes way back. Ugliest cars ever made.
1: Ever made. Mm-hmm. What's that one that looks like? It's very boxy. It looks like a shoe.
0: Looks like a shoe?
1: Darn it.
0: Okay.
1: I'll have to look. I'll have to look it up.
0: The car that looks like a shoe.
1: Okay.
0: Number one on the list?
1: Let me guess. The Tesla, that truck thing.
0: The

0: Cybertruck.
1: Yeah, that's so ugly. I'm so sorry, but I don't understand.
0: Yeah.
1: The attraction.
0: Yeah.
1: As far as looking at it.
0: Yeah, it's like just, and now there you see different colors and you're going, okay. The Toyota Prius came in second.
1: Oh, wow.
0: Prius owners don't care. My son has a Prius, although his is not one of the original Toyota Priuses.
1: Okay.
0: It's a newer one, maybe a 2 or 3 years old, something
1: okay.
0: like that.
1: Wow.
0: And it's kind of good looking, actually, I have to admit.
1: Okay.
0: Even though I'm not a huge fan of
1: good
0: that.
1: Looking.
0: Yeah. AMC Pacer is number three.
1: Yeah.
0: It was
1: I
0: like,
1: would agree.
0: It was like driving around in a fishbowl.
1: Yeah.
0: Because the windows were huge, yeah. right?
1: Yeah.
0: All right. Let's see what else is on the list. How about the Nissan Cube?
1: That's the one.
0: Oh, is that the
1: That's
0: Cube?
1: That's the one I'm talking about.
0: Okay, I got you.
1: Yeah.
0: It's all square and everything.
1: It's very square, and it's just not attractive.
0: Okay. I saw something cool the other day.
1: I mean, it's free. I'll take it.
0: Right. I saw a new VW van or VW bus,
1: okay.
0: whatever you want to call it.
1: Uh-huh.
0: And it's the electric version. It was pretty cool looking.
1: Was it?
0: Yeah.
1: Was it kind of boxy, too?
0: No, it's kind of, I don't
1: Does
0: know
1: it look
0: how-
1: like... You see those vans? We saw, I would think it was a VW van. There was a dog driving.
0: Oh, wow.
1: the van itself looked like it could tip over in the wind.
0: Right.
1: And then we're like, wow, look at that. That looks scary. If it went, you know, turn fast, that thing's going to roll right over.
0: Sure.
1: And we get closer to it. And in the the driver's seat is the driver. With a dog, and it looked like the dog was driving.
0: Wow.
1: I kid you not. Did anyone else see that yesterday?
0: Yeah, a dog
1: South
0: on your...
1: South I-25.
0: A dog on your lap is not distracting
1: no,
0: at
1: no,
0: all.
1: No, no, no, no, no.
0: Oh, my gosh. Please. But, yeah,
1: okay.
0: the...
1: Oh, I see it. Okay, he's showing
0: just
1: me
0: showing
1: a picture.
0: So the little electric Volkswagen van or bus kind of looks like a really obese porpoise. Doesn't it kind of look like a porpoise, you think? Maybe, no.
1: It really does.
0: Yeah.
1: Even the coloring.
0: Yeah. So.
1: Ugly vehicles.
0: There you go.
1: Again, if they're free, I'll take an ugly vehicle.
0: There you go.

0: back in the saddle. That is Luke Combs, Kicks Country. 107.5, how's your day going? Doing okay? It is Monday. We got 3 hours of nonstop country coming up for you, including at 9:15, 90s double play. Part of that.
1: Nice.
0: 3 hours of nonstop country.
1: Wonderful.
0: Yeah.
1: Yeah.
0: And so we're getting ready to celebrate 250 years.
1: Yes.
0: And they said it wouldn't last.
1: We've made it. We barely made it.
0: Right. And so you have a...
1: Yeah, I have an America 250 quiz for you.
0: Okay, I'm ready.
1: Let's see if you're if you can take a citizenship test
0: of
1: sorts. All right, sir. How many stars were on the very first U.S. flag?
0: 13.
1: Very good. I didn't even have to give you the choices. Which state was the first to ratify the United States Constitution? Was it Virginia, Pennsylvania, Delaware, or Massachusetts?
0: Delaware.
1: Correct. Which president appears on the $100 bill? Is it George, Thomas Jefferson, Ben, or Abraham Lincoln?
0: Say that again.
1: George Washington, Thomas Jefferson, Benjamin Franklin, or Abraham Lincoln on the $100 bill?
0: Well... Benjamin Franklin is on the $100 bill, but he's not a former president.
1: Look at you, ding, ding, ding. Winner, winner. Okay. What is the national mammal of the United States? Is it the grizzly bear, bald eagle, American bison, or white-tailed deer?
0: The national mammal?
1: Mammal. Here you go. You're going to learn something over here.
0: Well, and the bald eagle is not a mammal, but I'm going to go with the bison.
1: You're right. Yeah. The eagle gets all the publicity.
0: It's a national bird. And Benjamin Franklin actually wanted the turkey to be the national bird. He said it was, had a sort of, sort of air about it. So we'd be, if that happened, we'd be eating bald eagles for Thanksgiving.
1: Ooh, yuck.
0: I don't know.
1: All right. I got more.
0: Okay.
1: Which American landmark was a gift from France?
0: That would be the Statue of Liberty.
1: Correct.
0: Got one more for me?
1: Which state was the last to join the Union?
0: The last to join the Union?
1: Yeah. Hawaii, Alaska, Arizona, or New Mexico?
0: Oh, it was Hawaii.
1: Correct.
0: Yeah.
1: Okay, you did pretty well.
0: There you go.
1: You can stay in this country.
0: I know. Thank you. I know my American history.
1: Okay, good job.
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1: He's a ranch hand in a pinch, man. 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

horseback. 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

0: Want my horseback. 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Cody Johnson, Kicks Country, 107.5. That's a fun one. I like that song. All right, good morning, 8:30. Dave Moore, Gina Rose on the radio. So hey. I have a kind of a special thing here for you. Normally we do not headline news, but this is pretty funny. We'll do a little bit of Nate Bargatze when he was on Saturday Night Live talking about George Washington's dream.
1: Yeah, I hear the British are sending another 5,000 troops.
2: How will we ever win this war?
3: By remembering what we fight for.
4: General Washington.
3: Sit, please. We need your strength for the fight ahead. We fight for a country of our own, a new nation, where we choose our own laws.
5: Hear, hear.
6: Said, sir.
3: Choose our own leaders.
5: Yes, sir.
3: And choose our own systems of weights and measures.
4: Weights and measures, sir?
3: Yes. Yes, I dream of that one day. Our proud nation will measure weights in pounds, and that 2,000 pounds shall be called a ton.
2: And what will 1,000 pounds be called, sir?
3: Nothing. Because we will have no word for that.
4: Seems like we should have a word for 1,000 pounds, sir.
3: And yet we won't. Because we are free men, and we will be free to measure liquids in liters and milliliters, but not all liquids, only soda, wine, and alcohol.
2: Only those, sir.
3: Yes, because for milk and paint, we will use gallons, pints, and quarts, God willing.
4: Okay. How many liters are in a gallon, sir?
3: Nobody knows.
7: Great. Great measures.
1: And, sir, in this new country, what plans are there for men of color such as I?
3: Distance will be measured in inches, feet, yard, and mile. Oh. So 12 inches to a foot?
4: 12 feet to a yard.
3: If it were only so simple. 3 feet to a yard.
4: And how many yards to a mile?
3: Nobody knows.
1: Okay, well, how many feet to a mile?
3: 5,280, of course.
0: There you go. That's just part of his bit on Saturday Night Live as President George Washington.
7: Mm-hmm.
0: Or is at that time just George Washington, but so funny.
7: Yep, good stuff.
0: Happy birthday, America.
7: Happy birthday.

0: 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Yeah, it's Monday. Coming up in less than 30 minutes, we're going to kick off 3 hours of country just for you.
1: Never seen. Look at her, man, look at me.

0: Me and a Beer Can, Chris Jansen on Kix 107.5, 839. Dave Moore, Gina Rose on the radio. And earlier off air, you were asking me about Mel Brooks movies because Mel Brooks turns up. Is he 100 today?
1: Yesterday, I believe.
0: Okay.
1: Was it yesterday? Yeah. I think so.
0: Oh, yeah. 100. Mm-hmm. 100. God love him. Yeah. That's
1: happy
0: pretty
1: birthday,
0: awesome.
1: Mel.
0: So he, of course, produces a bunch of different crazy, funny movies.
1: Mm-hmm.
0: And you asked me what I thought the top five were, and I got, what, three of the five?
1: You did well. Yeah.
0: So Spaceballs, number five. High Anxiety, number four. Young Frankenstein, that was my guess for number one.
1: Yeah.
0: Blazing Saddles, also a guess. And The Producers is number one.
1: Mm-hmm.
0: And Mel Brooks has a very unique sort of humor to him.
1: It's very, very silly.
0: Our good friend Dan Thomas used to love Mel Brooks movies.
1: Aww.
0: Blazing Saddles. A lot of people think that is the funniest movie ever. It is so hilarious. The campfire scene. Oh, my gosh.
1: Mm-hmm.
0: And I sat there watching it going,
1: I haven't seen the movie. I haven't seen it all the way through.
0: Oh, really?
1: Yeah.
0: Have you seen the campfire scene?
1: Probably.
0: Where they've had beans?
1: Yeah,
0: and of course,
1: you know
0: what happens after beans.
1: Yes. Well, that's some of the funniest stuff ever is that subject.
0: Right.
1: I'll have to check.
0: There are some.
1: I want to make it through the whole movie.
0: There are some hilarious parts in it, but it's like, okay.
1: Not a favorite.
0: It's not three stars
1: for you?
0: Yeah. Yeah, that'd be three stars.
1: Okay.
0: I do like the badges.
1: We don't need no stinking badges. Yeah.
0: And a lot of people, oh, that's where that first came from. It's like, no. We didn't even rehearse this. It was Treasure of the Sierra Madre, where that came from.
1: What is that, a movie?
0: Yes.
1: Okay.
0: Treasure of the Sierra Madre. It had.
1: Here we go. Who does what in it?
0: Hold on. Let me ask my phone. Cast of the movie Treasure of the Sierra Madre. I'm cheating right now.
1: Yeah.
0: It is Humphrey Bogart.
1: Oh.
0: Yeah. Walter Huston. Humphrey Bogart, of course, is the main star, but there was a line in there, badges. We don't need no stinking badges.
1: Wow.
0: So, yeah, that's...
1: There's some trivia, some useless knowledge
0: for you. When you go to the water cooler later at work today, see if there's anyone knows the answer to that.
1: Uh-huh.

0: 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Dave Moore, Gina Rose, having fun with you this morning.
1: Good morning.
0: Yeah, playing some good music here.
1: Indeed.

0: I got a woman. That is Kane Brown.
1: She is fantastic.
0: She is.
2: I love that song.
0: Kix Country, 107.5. It's called Woman. And if you're...
2: Woman.
0: We had a discussion about this, my wife and I, the other day, because there's a line in there where his friends still think they're young, not getting older, go out looking for something in a bar, and it was tens.
2: Tens in a bar.
0: And some people thought it was a word that starts with T that only women have. But it's tens. Looking
2: tens
0: for tens in a bar.
2: In a bar.
0: So, you know, like all a right. girl who's a 10.
2: Yeah, yeah.
0: But the girls all get prettier at closing time, as Mickey Gilley used to say. So,
2: drink till she's cute.
0: That's right. And then you wake up in the morning and you have to chew your arm off so you can get away. Because she's laying on it. That is what they call coyote ugly right there.
2: Oh, you're so bad.
0: I know.
2: Oh.
0: All right. Hey, a couple of things of note before we go. Listen for songs celebrating America's 250th birthday all weekend long starting Friday.
2: Mm-hmm.
0: We'll have songs that celebrate America on Kix Country.
2: Yes.
0: Yeah, starting Friday. Mm-hmm. That'll be good. And coming up in just like a minute or so, 90 seconds,
2: mm-hmm.
0: we've got 3 hours of nonstop country for you.
2: Mm-hmm. Mm-hmm.
0: Going to kick it off with some Chris Young, some Ah Nah.
2: Okay.
0: How about Bar None, Jordan Davis also coming up. One of them girls, a Lee Bryce favorite.
2: Mm-hmm.
0: Let's see, what else? Oh, Choosing Texas, Ella Langley's on the way, When the Sun Goes Down,
2: cool.
0: Kenny and Uncle Cracker. So there you go. That's just a mm-hmm. few of 3 hours of nonstop country. We kick it off for you for your Monday morning, making it all better.
2: Mm-hmm.
0: And if your coworker is sitting there sad because they're listening to some station that has, you know, 10 commercials in a row, just say, hey, flip it over to Kix.
2: Yeah.
0: 107.5.
2: We all have right. a little bit of an update on that fire. Do
0: okay,
2: you want to
0: good.
2: Talk about that?
0: Yes, we'll do that. Absolutely.
2: Okay. So Aspen Acres, along Highway 165 near Rye,
0: mm-hmm.
2: There's a fire. Now it's up to about 30 acres
0: Ooh.
2: And growing. So evacuations along 165 for Lazy Acres in Bishop's Castle area is happening.
0: Okay.
2: Aspen Acres subdivision. Also, residents along 12 Mile Road. So it's getting
0: ooh, yikes.
2: Getting larger, so we need to be...
0: Our friend Mike Baldoff lives up in that area.
2: Does
0: Hopefully
2: he?
0: He's doing okay.
2: Oh, my gosh. We'll have to check in.
0: Yeah.
2: Or did he? Did
0: he's
2: he check
0: not,
2: in?
0: He's not checked in yet.
2: Oh, gosh.
0: But hopefully he and his wife are doing okay.
2: Okay. Wow.
0: All right. So thanks for the updates. Over 30 acres already.
2: Over 30 ooh. Acres.
0: Maybe we can just get a morning thunder shower.
2: A thunder shower?
0: Thunder shower, thunderstorm,
2: mm-hmm.
0: whatever. Some
2: maybe.
0: Rain is what
2: not,
0: we need.
2: Not a thunderstorm, because thunder
0: yeah.
2: means lightning,
0: right?
2: Right.
0: So how about just rain?
2: That's just a nice rain.
0: Gina's going to, after the show, Gina's going to do her mm-hmm. rain dance in the studio. So that'll
2: okay,
0: be good.
2: I'll all do right. that.
0: Okay.
2: Ooh.
0: All right. Well, be careful if you're out in that area.
2: Mm-hmm.
0: And long set, 3 hours long of Nonstop Country comes next.
2: Yay!
0: Yay, we'll see you Thursday.
2: Okay.
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0: hold on to something?
1: Well, actually, it's a time machine. 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
0: Here comes another Kix Country flashback. 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

so I can't complain. Yeah, I got 87 in the tank, y'all. It's a hand-me-downer, but it cranks, y'all. Sure rocks, it's a little

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0: 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Luke Bryan, Drunk on You. Hey, that winds up 3 hours of nonstop country. That's right, 3 hours. We do that every Monday morning from 9 to noon to help your Monday workday kind of ease in just a little bit. So hopefully that helped a little bit. This is Dave Moore. I've got Lunchtime Laughs now for you. Here's Ryan Hamilton talking about his small town's 4th of July parade.
1: We have a big parade every year on the 4th of July. It's the biggest event in my town every year. There are 500 people in the parade and 500 people who are watching the parade. We have exactly enough people to have a parade. If someone stays home, they're kind of ruining the parade. Here's what I love about the parade is after it's over, nobody leaves. Nobody has anywhere to go. There's only one suitable street in my town for a parade. And when the parade gets out of town, it doesn't know what to do either. And there's this moment of confusion. And then it just flips around and it comes back. And everybody just watches the other side of the parade again.
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3: Here's your weather forecast from Kicks Country. We could expect gusty wind through the day around 30 miles an hour. Really low relative humidity and hot temperatures combined with that gusty wind. We get high wildfire risk today. Lots of sunshine. Down to 60 overnight, clear and a little bit breezy. Not as windy on Tuesday. We'll hit the mid-90s and we'll stay sunny. Looks like mid-90s on Wednesday, upper 90s on Thursday, back to 100 on Friday. For Kicks Country, I'm meteorologist Steve Hamilton.
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1: Kicks Country weather is quick, concise, and accurate with meteorologist Steve Hamilton.
8: Here's your weather forecast from Kicks Country. We could expect gusty wind through the day around 30 miles an hour. Really low relative humidity and hot temperatures combined with that gusty wind. We get high wildfire risk today. Lots of sunshine. Down to 60 overnight, clear and a little bit breezy. Not as windy on Tuesday. We'll hit the mid-90s and we'll stay sunny. Looks like mid-90s on Wednesday, upper 90s on Thursday, back to 100 on Friday. For Kicks Country, I'm meteorologist Steve Hamilton.
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3: Your weather forecast from Kicks Country. No let up on the heat for a while. We're going into the upper 90s today, and it will be pretty windy. A few gusts around 30 miles an hour. Big high pressure system parked over the central states, and that's covering our area too, so we should get sunshine. Overnight, clear skies. Might be a little bit smoky, though, from those forest fires out west. We'll be in the upper 50s. A little bit of smoke in the morning on Tuesday, and then sunshine through the day, mid-90s. For Kicks Country, I'm meteorologist Steve Hamilton.
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5: Your weather forecast from Kix Country. No let up on the heat for a while. We're going into the upper 90s today, and it will be pretty windy. A few gusts around 30 miles an hour. Big high pressure system parked over the central states, and that's covering our area too, so we should get sunshine. Overnight, clear skies. Might be a little bit smoky, though, from those forest fires out west. We'll be in the upper 50s. A little bit of smoke in the morning on Tuesday, and then sunshine through the day, mid-90s. For Kix Country, I'm meteorologist Steve Hamilton.
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0: Here's Kix Country meteorologist Steve Hamilton with the latest Pueblo area forecast.
3: Your weather forecast from Kix Country. No let up on the heat for a while. We're going into the upper 90s today, and it will be pretty windy. A few gusts around 30 miles an hour. Big high pressure system parked over the central states, and that's covering our area too, so we should get sunshine. Overnight, clear skies. Might be a little bit smoky, though, from those forest fires out west. We'll be in the upper 50s. A little bit of smoke in the morning on Tuesday, and then sunshine through the day, mid-90s. For Kix Country, I'm meteorologist Steve Hamilton.
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4: Your weather forecast from Kix Country, a little smoky off and on through the next couple of days from those big forest fires. We'll be getting clear skies overnight. Upper 50s, a little bit breezy, but not bad. Sunshine on Tuesday, and our afternoon high will be in the mid-90s. Clear for Tuesday night, high pressure, not going anywhere anytime soon, so we get sunshine for Wednesday and Thursday, highs around 100. For Kix Country, I'm meteorologist Steve Hamilton.
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